0: Gotta Love the 80s with Alice is around the corner. Now, it's more rock.
1: It's Alice's Attic with Alice Cooper. 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

0: 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And let's do more rock right now.
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0: Rock 107 celebrating Queen on this Queen weekend. 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

0: crazy little thing called love. 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Queen Weekend. I got Queen all morning, all afternoon. 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Also, the Kind of Magic album. 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

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I've been walking all day. She said that don't confront me. Long as I get my money next Friday. Now next Friday I come out and have a rent. 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